0: Ay, Luis Huarte.
1: Yo ya te voy.
0: Why about?
2: Oh, wow.
0: ¿Ah?
2: You are fantastic.
3: We'll be back.
4: All right, that does it.
3: We'll be back.
0: Do you want to?
4: Enjoy.
0: Wait, say it out. Talk to me now. Say one, two, three. Say. One time though. We up in here. We don't play now. We up in here.

0: Welcome to the place, man.
1: Enjoy.
0: Well, it's a vibe out here, man. It's my co-MC, the Billum, man. I call him my awesome MC. He's a dope MC. Give it up for MC, could be more one of the ones out here, man. Yo, light me up right here, man. Yo, what's up, my nigga? Where you at?
2: Doesn't come here, we been back. Doesn't come to make a journey. You know, I'm hitting me soon, I'm losing my voice. And it's so painful because I can't remember.
0: So, I don't know.

0: Enjoy.
1: Hey, just manage your magic, man. Rapaholic, but it be poor, baby. You know what time it is. Stand.
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Mari Giamatti. Wow, give it up for MC Kalimo. Life in the building right now is the vibe, man. The heat is always on. Wow, mommy, my mom went with me pizza. My mom went with me burger. Free on the pad, I'm in bread. Enjoy. What's the day? Free on the pad, I'm in bread, Yo, this one has been going around the world, man. And they've been traveling like that. We up in a place, and it's a vibe, yo. Give it up. Give it up for one front and Bo Baby. What are you saying now? Yo, one front and Bo Baby. Where you at? Where you guys at?

0: enjoy.
1: What's it gonna be tonight, man? Still up in the party. Give it up for Sweetie. Yeah, Sweetie, where are you now?

0: does it.
1: Apparently, sweetie, oh, when the proposal and the buyer, sweetie, when you say you be shaking my, what do you consult him? Now you be, oh, pass over shaking me, honey, na. What shaking so ampa? What do you consult him? I mean, so he is from ampa. So he's a vibe still up in here in South Vienna City. He's a vibe and a roll call, man. These two has been traveling around the world with their hit music, and they are still up in here. Give it up for One Front and Bo Baby up in here. And do we Stephanie, man.

0: I'm Bia Baby, and this is my brother, where I'm from. A Place in History album is out now, everywhere. Go check it out.
1: Enjoy.
0: Yo, give it up for the buzz, man. Oh, this stuff, Fanny, is a big one out here. So he's a vibe with a quarterback. We're still up in the building. We're doing this one. And so when the 27th is the flex, 27th of June. Are you ready? She a bad girl, man. Give it up for the Lady Banks. Lady Banks, Queen Ella Banks, man. What's up now? Yo, people dead right now, man. DJ, light it up like that. Yeah, to the front lines right now, what I say. Ladies and gentlemen,

0: What are you saying, man?
1: Enjoy.
0: What say? I'll not day. So we jam here. Let me go. What say? Baby, I make call you know. Me kaya and never wash me more. Only me, baby. Only me, baby. More. Am I wonderful, man? Engine now. Farmer say, oh, party say for. Just say, my son, my baby, more. Say, but you forgot to what's that? Yes, say my dear, be a baby, who no. Any dear, who be a noir, you're an empound now. What say, dear, no, don't you, mommy? Because I sent me free with the cheap. That's so sad that I said, yo, you're not home for you. Ladies and gentlemen, give it up for Mr. Lyrical.

0: Yes.
1: You are listening to Vienna City, President Kwame. Welcome to the party.

Everybody say, go, go, go, go, go, go, go, go, go, go, go, go, go, go, go, go, go, go, go, go, go, go, go, go, go, go, go, go, go, go, go, go, go, go, go, go, go, go, go, go, go, go, go, go, go, go, go, go, go, go, go, go, go, go, go, go, go, go, go, go, go, go, go, go, go, go, go, go, go, go, go, go, go, go, go, go, go, go, go, go, go, go, go, go, go, go, go, go, go, go, go, go, go, go, go, go, go, go, go, go, go, go, go, go, go, go, go, go, go, go, go, go, go, go, go, go, go, go, go, go, go, go, go, go, go, go, go, go, go, go, go, go, go, go, go, go, go, go, go, go, go, go, go, go, go, go, go, go, go, go, go, go, go, go, go, go, go, go, go, go, go, go, go, go, go, go, go, go, go, go, go, go, go, go, go, go, go, go, go, go, go, go, go, go, go, go,

0: You fantastic.
1: Ladies and gentlemen,
2: that does it.
1: Today is a big rave out here, man. The highest officer is in the building. Mr. Kwame Official, number one, live in the building right now. Yes, man. Right about now, give it up for my brother, yo. One of the ones I love so much. Give it up for MC Legend 101.

0: Where's the vibe? It's still up in here, but give it up for Chris Legend. Well, it's a vibe, man. Ladies and gentlemen, give it up for Natty Bongo. Give it up for BBF.
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1: Oh, wow. You are fantastic.
0: MC Kali, what y'all say?
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0: And it tells, the world knows these stories, and they know how they can actually associate with the brand Otumfo Osei-Tutu II.
1: Yeah.
0: In projecting what they want to do when it comes to the African continent.
1: Mm.
0: Now, this is going to be the 10th one.
1: Yeah.
0: And this is at the Menchia Palace. Now, when I heard it, I said, this is a landmark event. And it's coming to Kumasi. And it's really sending a signal of a rising status.
1: Okay.
0: As a global hub for cultural and creative diplomacy.
1: Mm-hmm.
0: Now, we've known that the king, Opimso Nyamekese, has been a pillar of peace over the years. And when you track his 27 years of reign as the king of the Ashanti Kingdom, and I think yesterday he celebrated his 76th birthday, and his contribution to peace all over the world, not limited to Ghana alone, he has become an epitome of hope to the world. And if, let's say, how he has been able to position himself, he has gotten a venue which has all that it takes for an event to be hosted there. I think it's only right for us as a region to also know that for the city which was often called the Garden City and the heartbeat of the Asante culture, it is significant for us to know that this is cultural validation on the global stage.
1: Okay.
0: First of its kind.
1: Okay.
0: Because hosting an event actually bridges the African diaspora and Hollywood at the seat of the Ashanti Kingdom. And to be precise, I mean the Menchia Palace. Now, this serves as a powerful symbolic gesture. Otumfo is known for peace. This, that, the world knows. I mean, there are so many things that has been said. But moving the Harper Awards to this side of the world is a confirmation and a cultural validation on the global stage. Now, this actually tells us that we are aligning traditional African royalty with modern global entertainment, which is actually reinforcing Kumasi's role as a custodian of heritage that is relevant to the world today. And this is one of the things.
1: Mm.
0: And secondly, it is serving as an economic and an investment catalyst. Now, over the years, we've been thinking about how are we going to break the gap. We've known if it is to be at the, maybe if somebody needs to do the recommendation of where to host this event,
1: mm-hmm.
0: definitely they will not bring it to Kumasi.
1: Yeah.
0: If somebody needs to call the shots, oh, they will not bring it to Kumasi.
2: Yeah.
0: Oh, no. But beyond the red carpet, beyond the aesthetics, beyond the noise and everything, now the Harper Awards executives have explicitly stated their intent, first of all, to attract global investment to this part of the region. And event is designed actually to bring the eyes of the world to Kumasi, which in the long run is bringing potential business or investors who would now see something good in our part of the world that they can also in future say that we can invest in here.
1: Mm.
0: Because not long ago, when the issue of theater came up, I think we were all, where can we site the theater? Where can we site the theater? But we were told that the king has actually made available the land for such projects.
2: Yeah.
0: So attracting global investment is one of the positive things this award scheme happening in Ghana here is bringing to us. Now, the core goal of the 2026 ceremony is to raise funds for Otumfo Osei-Tutu II Foundation, which actually supports education and healthcare.
1: Yeah.
0: So, if Harper is bringing the awards in here, it is only telling us that there is a part that they're also contributing to the Otumfo Osei-Tutu Foundation, which is to raise funds. And if they're able to raise huge funds, it means that they'll

0: be a lot of beneficiaries from the 2 for 62 Foundation as well. And of which there, a lot of people are living testimonies. We know the 2 for Education Fund and other things that are have been of great help to people. So the world turning a glance here, especially to the region which is least mentioned when it comes to event hosting, international event hosts in, it is a big win for us. Now let's talk about tourism and hospitality surge. Now, you know that most of the high-profile events are not hosted in our part of the world.
1: Yeah.
0: So the hotels and other beautiful places, the sights and scenes, the tourism sites are left out of the conversation when there is a global attraction to this part of the world. And I love the fact that now we are moving beyond just the known things about Kumasi, where tourism and hospitality would also have a spillage. Now there's going to be a lot of patronage because there are a lot of foreign dignitaries who are coming to town, and you know, first nanka yekaina is foreign exchange ever more because people are going to spend more, and the venue, the hotels, everybody is going to benefit. Now, people after coming for these awards would love to explore the tourist sites of Kumasi as well. The Bonyure Museum, the Menchia Museum, the Lake Bosumtwe. We have other tourist sites that needs attraction and all that. So, tourism and hospitality definitely is going to have the visibility. It's going to be on a high profile footfall and all that. Now, strengthening the creative economy. You see, there is a bit of something which has been a challenge to our side as creatives. Now, looking at how our landscape is, the dynamics of our market, everything that revolves around Ashanti region is about creatives. From Kente Weaver to the shoemaker. Now, I see this young guy, Gerard Footwear Galazi, who is doing amazing. I mean, when you look at his handiworks when it comes to footwear, you will love it. You see the beautiful works of Creativita. You see the beautiful works of Salunel. A lot of, we have like this guy, Captain, the Stitches, a lot of them. Now, how do we get the world? How do they get exposed? This is why I love the fact that I see nothing wrong with my association with Ashanti Regional Minister, because he's doing his bit in pushing an agenda which is putting the spotlight on these creatives. Now, not long ago, the fashion show was held. And see the fashion industry, the kind of, designers who came out, Ketchia this year, among others. Now, how intentional can we actually put these creatives on the map? Now, if we have such events happening in here, I know most of them would be of high hopes and know that whatever they are doing, the world lenses is on us.
1: Right. Okay.
0: This is how excited I am.
1: Okay.
0: And this is how we can make goodies of this, because this is more than just an event.
1: Okay.
0: It is an intentional positioning of our region when it comes to global conversation about culture, about fashion, and about any other thing that defines the region.
1: Okay. Mr. Bones, it seems you said a lot. So let me get to Mula. Still on the conversation of the Harper Awards. I mean, it came into Africa for the very first time. The first destination is Kumasi. Nowhere else than Menchia Palace. I mean, Mr. Bones said a whole lot of things, but I mean, your first reaction to it as well, especially you also being in the entertainment industry, and then, you know, Mr. Bones mentioned a point that when it comes to event hosting in Ghana, how Kumasi is seen, how the event space is seen. What's your reaction to this in terms of that as well?
2: I think, like he has rightly said, we have been left out in the conversation when it comes to hosting of events. I mean, as TGMA, for example, which we'll be talking about in a bit, we haven't seen it being rotated. For now, for over 27 years.
0: 27 years.
2: It should have been hosted in Accra, Kumasi, Sunyani Takoradi, and the likes. But I mean, they are stuck there. Venues have problems and all that.
1: Mm-hmm.
2: I mean, the conversation of hosting big events in Kumasi has been left out. But I think, you see, when you read about the Harper Awards,
1: yeah,
2: and what it represents, I think the name itself, they celebrate actors, musicians, comedians, people who impact community. So it goes beyond celebrating achievers,
1: mm-hmm,
2: or the normal people that we normally celebrate. I mean, tomorrow is the biggest music night.
1: Mm-hmm.
2: We are gonna definitely have the biggest movie night.
1: Yes.
2: Now we have GPA Awards that celebrate. We have Influencers Awards and all that.
3: Ghana Comedy Awards as well.
2: Comedy Awards and all that. But hardly do we see awards celebrating people in the community that's impacting change, impacting lives.
1: Mm-hmm.
2: So I think this awards, this Harper Awards is different.
1: Yeah.
2: And I've also read and known that when it comes to the Harper Awards, I say, they have whatever proceeds they get from the organization of the awards, from sponsorships, from people across the world, from patrons, they donate it to a lot of communities that are in need. It's sort of a charity. I mean, something like through the foundation, the awards in March, they have done a lot of charity works in Nigeria, mm-hmm, and Ethiopia.
1: Mm-hmm.
2: So that means that the Ghana is not the first country or African country they've reached out to.
1: Yeah.
2: But for us to be hosting the awards, the first of its kind in Ghana, not the normal place. We have been complaining and crying foul that a lot of things has been centralized in the region.
1: Yeah.
2: In the greater Accra region,
4: in the capital,
2: now we are having it here. I think a step in the right direction, and it's good for scene, no, and mm-hmm, I say it's mm-hmm good for us as Kumasi because of Sebebia Airban, and then no other place than the Mensah Palace. I think Mr. Bulls has hit the nail right on the head by saying, "Say, I mean, we know our Asante Kingdom." And then Asantehene has positioned itself very well.
1: Mm-hmm.
2: So as I said, there are other kingdoms, there are other places, and we are equally big. We don't hear very good news from them. I mean, Senka Obeka say venue. Senka Obeka say bia, yen kwa, a hoya bigger. It will attract a lot of eyeballs. You can mention South Africa because they equally have the Zulu King, who is very big.
1: Yeah.
2: But look at the news and the kind of pathetic things you hear about the xenophobic attacks and all that.
1: Mm-hmm.
2: You know, so the Asante King has been a king. He can equally call. He has the power to call for such disunity and such bad stuff that's happening in and out. But then, I mean, it has always been a good news. It has always been great things only from the Ashanti Kingdom.
1: Mm-hmm.
2: And they have an ultra-modern place or a center that I think it can host such an event. The Harper Awards in itself, I think they serve as a bridge between Africa and the diaspora.
1: Okay.
2: So it's just like we have rightly been investing in people coming into Africa to do investments, just like we have been doing Come to Africa, the Year of Return, After the Return, Beyond the Return, all these things. I think a San Niemani Nina na pave way, Emma Enne, a program like this, Eba. So blessing. I think say a good news, a good day for entertainment.
1: Okay.
2: A good day for investors to come around. A idea we could equally pay a lot of money. Just recently, he hosted the Kingdom First Carnival.
0: Yeah,
2: it has sparked a lot of conversations. One of the most beautiful things you have ever seen in a very long time. Yes. The aftermath of it is something else. The police investigation has been launched and all that.
0: Yes.
2: But by and by, Ghana, as the gateway of Africa, first now you're different. Now, I think, we have activated it more than enough.
1: Okay.
2: Because of the program lineups and the names that we've been receiving. When you go to reviews about people that come here, they will jokingly start with, don't ever step your foot in Ghana.
1: Yeah.
2: And then the next thing you know, the beginning is very tricky. Mm-hmm. But the next thing you know, they are singing praises about here, are singing fun. I mean, the safety of people. I mean, so by and by, you're positioning you very well in the map of Africa.
1: Okay.
2: So this is something that is going to hammer on the fact that ENA, the gateway of Africa.
1: Okay.
2: And finally, we haven't been left out. So it's all smiles when it comes to industry people. Like Mr. Bones was saying, hospitality. We said the orange economy when it comes to our industry. Those who do Airbnb hotels, a lot of people are going to come. And through that, we are sure, say, businesses and all that, we have little investment in the economy when it comes to the orange side. So, Madam Blessing.
1: But you know,
2: Mrs.
1: Blessing.
2: Hey. Mrs. Blessing Booms.
1: Yeah. What kind of surname is Booms? Anyway. Anyway. But it's not your real name, is it?
0: Okay. No, it's not, but sometimes there are some names that become brands that are enviable.
2: But we didn't know to a last name.
1: Anyway, you know, so far we've been. Hey, Mula. Anyway, you know, so far we've been talking about the benefits of the awards coming to Ghana, coming to Kumasi. As you mentioned, hospitality, investment, a whole lot of benefits of the awards coming. But is there a probability that it's also going to help them in a way? I mean, it's not just Kumasi benefiting, it's not just Ghana benefiting, but the HAPA Awards also have something to benefit from bringing it all the way to Kumasi, to the Mensah Palace. Mr. Bones, wrapping up with this.
0: You know, every award scheme has a reason and a purpose for which they want to achieve. And I think this being the 10th edition, rightly as Mula mentioned, tells us that probably there is something they want to also achieve. And now, if it's about Hollywood and African prestigious awards, then it means that there is something African in there. And which part of Africa can best tell the story of Africa?
1: Okay.
0: We know Ghana is the gateway to Africa.
1: Yes.
0: And beyond that, there are places where culture is well lived, the story is well told, where it's easy for you to identify yourself with them.
1: Okay.
0: When it comes to heritage. So I understand that it's a win-win situation, because if you want to tell the African story proper and well, then let's look at where we think we can tell the story proper, where we can actually trace our roots.
1: Okay.
0: And that is Africa.
1: Okay.
0: And where is...
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0: The gateway to Africa.
1: Ghana.
0: It's Ghana. And if it's Ghana, where can we actually say that, oh, Charlie, Nkrofu, they almost saw the cultural values of the land in the mm-hmm. Ashanti region.
1: Mm.
0: And honestly, you can't, I mean, we all know that even with our Center for National Cultures, which started, it started from mm-hmm. Kumasi here, mm-hmm. Alankodjo Chemeten's father, Mr. Chemeten, actually built the culture center in the zoo
1: mm.
0: because he wanted to project or have a place where people can come and learn the culture of the Ashanti people. And later, Dr. Nkrumah conferred with him and they needed to build or replicate it in other regions as well. So
1: okay.
0: Ashanti region has always been the hub for culture. Mm-hmm. And beyond the region,
1: mm-hmm.
0: Asante Eyomandada.
1: Yeah.
0: So I mean, it's only right for them to have chosen, and it's a way that they know it's easier for them to actually tell the African story
1: mm-hmm.
0: whence they chose this region.
1: Okay, thank you so much, Mr. Bones. We'll be coming back shortly. I'll end the conversation about the Hapa Awards with Mula.

0: Bell Coffee is with you every moment.
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1: Hey, bueno, chica, ve, ana wanante, nanu, chale doya beno, uda sono bueno nante, ah, sister, 2026.
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0: if you're tuned in, if you just joined us, this is YFM. The show is Rise and Shine. We were talking about the HAPA Awards coming to Africa for the very first time, coming all the way to Kumasi, the Menshio Palace. We are wrapping up that, and so we are wrapping it up with Mula. Yeah, before we left, we were talking about the importance of, you know, it being held at the Menshio Palace to the organizers of the HAPA Awards as well. Do you have any thoughts about this?
1: Yeah, Miss Blessing, I think so. We've said a lot about it, and I think a step in the right direction for everything Ghana. And the HAPA Awards itself, I mean, they preach positivity.
0: Yeah.
1: If you read about their core values, I mean, committed to giving back to communities in Africa and the United States. Normally targeted when it comes to the United States, the African Americans. So they seek to enhance help or extend helping hands where it's needed. Stand together in harmony with African and Hollywood music films. So I think a lot of opportunities are going to be created by the definition of their mission and their core values.
0: Yeah.
1: Because if you are saying standing together in harmony with African and Hollywood music, I mean, there are a lot of connections that are going to be established, and I'm sure that they are not just going to come and do their awards and go. Of course, they are going to fly a lot of dignitaries from the Hollywood industry. I mean, that is some of the things that they do. If they cross carpets or get to other boundaries, they try as much as they can to establish a lot of links and the social lives and all that. So for film, comedy, entertainment, community, I think supporting positive and respectful messages to the world, especially about Africa. I mean, beautiful things are the only stuff that you read about their core values. I mean, the narrative of how Africa is, how we are living on trees, and how cars are not even here. I think the whites have been preaching that dogma for a very long time. And Speed, after the reviews of Speed's tour in Africa, you go to the comment section, you know that a lot of people are still living in the 1870s and the 16s about Africa. But all these things, I think, will push a very good narrative about Africa through our beautiful culture and values. So, Miss Blessing, this is a beautiful thing coming to us, and I wouldn't want to miss it for anything in this world.
0: Okay.
1: Even if I'm not invited,
0: you go.
1: Me, I'm sitting my picking tita video. Boom, ding, ding, ding.
2: I'm so present.
0: You know, I was saying that we're wrapping up with that, but talking about the awards, I think we've had a few nominations from Ghana before, if I'm right.
1: Yeah.
0: Are we expecting to see that? Okay, maybe because they are coming all the way to Ghana, we definitely have to see some of them winning this time. Mula.
1: I think since it stretched across music, film, comedy, and then people that have impacted change in the community.
0: Yeah.
1: I mean, if you come here and you don't award anybody, I mean, then you haven't really done your research.
0: Okay.
1: So I think they've been here. The CEO has been here from last year. And then a couple of times. So I'm sure Ghana is not going to be left out. Because if the name, as the name connotes, bridging the gap between the diaspora and Africa, and then also calling it Hollywood and African prestigious awards.
0: What?
1: And you come here, you don't give anybody award there. I don't think so.
0: Is that bonus?
1: If it's not on their calendar, I know they are listening and they should put something there.
0: Is
1: because a yes, broad
2: yes,
1: movie, music,
2: yeah,
1: comedy,
0: yeah,
1: and a community, those who impact community change.
0: Yeah.
1: Definitely, you are going to get somebody to award.
0: Okay.
2: Yes. Yeah. So adding my voice to that bit, I know, like the key categories of recognition just rightly mentioned, film and TV is there, music is there, And the creative arts, they also recognize fashion designers, literal arts, and digital content creators. Mm-hmm. And I know that His Excellency, Her Royal Majesty, the Queen of England back then, and His Royal Majesty, Otunfo Sejitu, you know, the King also has an award for arts.
0: Okay.
2: He has an award for arts. So he tells us that whatever he has been doing could also be throwing more light on some of the works of the greats in our space, especially when it comes to arts. Because when it comes to arts in Ghana here, they are, I mean, they are less mentioned.
3: Yeah.
2: We know them, but yeah, she dance with some also. I know we are painting Nigeria. Yeah. Ghana, she dance also.
1: They be a national mass and size school.
2: Oh, so I and you could tell that most of the schemes around the world gives a lot of recognition to these creatives.
0: Yeah.
2: Those into fashion, those into arts and other things. So it's only
1: even,
2: right.
1: Even when they come here, they would like to go to the Bone Race.
0: Yeah.
1: Those communities that have art.
2: Yeah.
1: And then rich culture.
2: You know, those are the places these places for beats.
1: Yeah.
0: Mm-hmm.
2: Beads, those who are into waving,
0: clay sculptures and things.
2: So I mean, this is beautiful, and I know definitely since His Royal Majesty already has a catalog of artisans that he has rewarded in the past years, and this year, they would have people to actually reward as well.
1: I think blessing in general. The arts, culture, creative space is getting huge attention, not just from the diaspora, but also in the country as well, because conversations from the government and everything, I think we've been crying about this for a very long time, and it's only right to point it out that we are getting a fair share of attention.
2: And even after the Street Art Festival, it actually started a conversation about how relevant we can make good use of these, even as if SHS students are able to do this beautiful thing at our squad. Why can't we give them even some of the government bungalows and offices to start painting?
0: Yeah, that's nice. To our next topic for discussion. We are talking about the 27th Telecel Ghana Music Awards. It's happening tomorrow. That is 9th May 2026. It's happening. Initially, it was supposed to take place at the Palms Convention Center, Accra. But then on Monday, there was a press release informing stakeholders, partners, nominees, informing the general public that the venue has been changed to the Accra International Conference Center at the Grand Arena. So yes, it's happening tomorrow, 7 p.m. We get to see if our favorite artists are going to win awards or not. So far the conversation has mostly been on artists of the year, and then the new artists of the year. The conversation has been on those places. I think album of the year too is really getting a lot of conversation or a lot of buzz around that. But yes, we're starting off with the venue change. I mean, we know that TGMA's over the year has been held at the Grand Arena at the Accra International Conference Center, and so it was a little bit surprised to see that it was moved to the Palms Convention Center this year. So Monday, as I mentioned, there was a press release stating that it's been moved back to the original venue that has been used over the years. This time I'm starting with Mula. What do you think about this venue change, last minute venue change? Because I think now it's Saturday, and then Monday you tell us, okay, we've changed it again back to the Grand Arena.
1: Miss Blessing, I think TGMA, the biggest music award night,
0: Ghana Grammys,
1: our own version of Grammys. 27 years. There are a lot of, I always say this, I said it the last time on another platform, that there are a lot of artists in there that this scheme is older than them.
0: Mm-hmm.
1: Yes. yesterday and na inkufun bi o no ma because me timin bokra I can mention Olive the boy yes
3: and Blacko
1: yeah Blacko himself yeah all going in for the highest awards of the night na yango mo so it's such a big deal and now I think the problem that we are talking about now that we are starting now mm-hmm. a true reflection of the industry problem.
0: Okay.
1: The industry problem is we lack venues. And we've been saying this for years. We've been on radio for only Mr. Bonsu can age I be on radio and could 25 years. Offer separately. I've been about on radio about 12 years. He has been on radio for I'm say 20 years old.
0: Hey. How many years?
1: 20 years.
2: Yeah, 20.
1: Okay. You're
2: retired. No, but I started early. I remember I was very young.
0: It's when good I was you mentioned that early because I was calculating that.
2: I started very early because I remember.
1: You can never move out. Grandpa.
2: Like my first radio production.
0: Okay.
2: That actually went viral was the production that I did when Lucky Dude passed on.
1: Yeah.
2: I did a production that we got.
1: That's about 18 years ago.
2: Yes. Mm. That we got a family to talk to.
0: Okay.
2: And everything. So I mean, it was. But at that time, it wasn't the
0: you
2: internet.
0: Were very young.
2: Yeah. Yes, yes. I did it for Larry King back then, and okay. It was amazing.
0: But I'm still doing calculations.
2: No, you can add on because I'm very smart. I started early, and I've been in this game. Relevancy and sustenance has been my key mark. Yeah.
0: Okay.
1: Yeah, can
2: yeah, I mean, you know.
1: So the biggest entertainment spectacle, I mean, is happening tomorrow,
0: mm-hmm.
1: and then the good news is the Palm Convention, movie Fiho. For a second, from a 2,500 capacity
0: mm-hmm.
1: to the Grand Arena, 3,000 to 4,500 capacity.
0: Yeah.
1: Very good. And it has over the years been a familiar and reliable choice because of its large crowds and delivery of high quality production. Because if you get such a space,
0: mm-hmm.
1: I mean, you can set about two stages.
0: Okay.
1: Which makes production very flexible because they do live production and then also post-production. I think, say, for a certain period of time, you know, the TGMS has always come with a lot of the biggest song was left out of the conversation.
0: Okay.
1: And that generated a lot of buzz. Because every radio station, how many radio stations do we have? Hey, don't try
0: a
1: to
0: lot.
1: Count. Because in Kumasi Kra and also,
0: yeah.
1: Every radio station wanted to talk to Robert Clark, one man, because of leaving out King Palute's song, the biggest song of the year, out of the categories. So it was something that in itself they wouldn't invest a lot in advertising and promotion because the controversies call for entertainment pundits across board, even in 6 o'clock news, people were talking about it. In the newscasting they were talking about it. So to me, for a second, Miss Blessing, I thought this was a stand they want to pull to generate conversation because this
0: year... By changing the venue?
1: Yes, because this year, the only conversation that we've had about TGMA mm-hmm. up to now, we talk about trending issues more.
0: Yeah.
1: It was different last year.
0: Mm-hmm.
1: We talked about the best new artist,
0: mm-hmm.
1: which in itself, to me, Adum Kiki has been the face of this... TGMA.
0: Okay.
1: From the conversations generated and then the buzz around it and the trending issues, I think he has carried them for a very long time.
2: Yeah.
1: Because of his song and then the blue haha that came with it. So, for them to come and tell us that Monday, for 5 days or 4 days, to the biggest music night that we have changed the day, I think it's in itself, it's one of those things. A gimmick for a second. The reason why the change was going to be affected, the conversation started in just April. the venue by AICC that there were going to be renovation plans. Sort of say, but later they confirmed that Seina Abba. So the renovations was one of the reasons why Omiyo Imagine said the program is not going to be held. But it's been in existence. They're one of the biggest platform. Yes, Koso. They get seen by some lenses via they don't see it. Why would you want to do renovations before the Grand Arena renovation and Kasa Edika in Barcelona? TGMA or the Charterhouse as an organizers, mm-hmm. they were part of it. Among the core revampay, if I'm saying the right thing, they are part of the people that renovated the place. The giant over the years are easy for a very long time. So okay. If you had any change to effect, it should be last year. And I also okay, this is what we are going to do. Next year you are not going to get the venue to do this due to blah blah blah. We want to expand, we want to do renovation, we want to do San Yamani should have come last year. But why this year? If not say a game maker, that is evil.
0: What if they were just not certain or they didn't have funds available?
1: But if how government projects work,
0: yeah.
1: It has to be 6 or 8 months ahead of time.
0: Mm-hmm.
1: You are going to present it. It will go through a lot of processes before we hit the ground running.
0: Okay.
1: When it comes to government projects, we've seen it time and time again.
0: Okay.
1: It is only amphitheaters in Kwana. You think you can say you be here $500,000 from start to finish. Still we couldn't see it. So we know the processes you have to go through with a place.
0: Yeah.
1: A segment or inning. And sister, you know, it's one of the biggest places that we have. So if there were going to be changes, I was like a canal last year.
0: Okay.
1: That is why I am saying, say, part of it is a gimmick to generate conversation because now we are talking about it.
0: Mm-hmm.
1: From the whole week, entertainment tabloids. Yes. Bloggers, news, TV, radio, everybody is talking about the change and all that. Mm-hmm. And I'm on for jubilating, you know, because of the change and all that. So I think it's unfortunate to me, say,
0: mm-hmm.
1: this problem is a problem of the industry.
0: Okay.
1: Not just a problem of getting me a resolve. But good times ahead. I think say it's gonna be beautiful. I know they are lapses, but then they always deliver. And, you know, let's look at the positive side rather than the negatives before we get into the main.
0: Okay. I did see someone like Medical really making noise about the TGMAs this year because he feels like he deserves it because he's been working. He was making a lot of noise about it. There are artists that are also talking about it because they do want to win awards. And so, Mr. Bones, do you agree with what Mula is saying, that he thinks it was just something to create a conversation around TGMAs this year because the conversation around it died down because of what happened last year?
2: Okay, so yes, I mean, there are some gimmicks that comes with every award or an event. Sometimes you intentionally do certain things just to create a buzz for you,
0: but
2: it's also part of the promotional tools that you can use,
0: whether positive or negative.
2: Yes.
0: Okay.
2: Yes.
0: Okay.
2: But to me, the most prestigious music night on our social calendar, which is the TGMA.
0: Mm-hmm.
2: Then my issue was that where do we find ourselves as a nation? Look, TGMA and we don't have the venues.
0: Apart from the Grand Arena, I mean, there was a venue that was available. So yeah, it was changed.
2: No, so
1: 2,500.
2: So now it is telling us that as a nation, we don't have a venue which can host more than 5,000 people.
0: Okay.
2: arguably, if we want to have a venue that can have more than 5,000 people, or let's say 10,000, 15,000, it's an open venue.
0: Okay.
2: So during these seasons in Ghana here, you cannot put your last coin to put out an event in an open space.
1: Very risky.
2: Very risky venture. And look, this must be a great concern to all of us as people. Now, the National Theatre, it hosts about 1,200 and something. Now they want to expand it. So even after expansion, I know they have a lot of, space in there. They cannot do away with the car park all in the name of expanding the space, because when you do that, you'd also, play to the disadvantage of people who be coming there with their cars and all that. So they should be intentional about their expansion and all that. Now, if they're able to expand to like 2,000 or 3,000 sitting capacity, still, it will not match up to maybe the Grand Arena.
1: Yeah.
0: Okay.
2: So, Miss Blessing, when you look at what is happening,

0: The NBA playoffs are underway, and now you can trade every game on Kalshi. 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
1: From different races, you get money, they started hating.

0: money. 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Now I plug the white power, cause I'm waiting for the brick.
1: I'm on the west with OT. 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
1: Intimo. I'll say my red flags are I find in men Ayabema obliging his skin. 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Into here, Bema will bleach them, maybe is a no for me.
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2: Morning. John Masters, body clothing is new. Maybe I'm a red flag, a CFI, or bar. Chewing gum, going all boom, to another. Nah, like, but it's a own salon, chat. Maybe.
3: Pabje, DJ Cassius, Maclean, good morning. Pabda for me. May me red flag about Oba, Onumbi. As I reach in Singa, editing Singa spec, as I unison. Obadin ke hunka mot akwa chia yibia red wine obo bobia dem mi ensa ne for there enfa
4: din say topic we boy red flag ba ke se pan omo a omo nim the meaning of red flag you know one to red flag din omo ye red flag ke se pan. And girls now, I'm an opportunity animal for my family or but one for now, many will be like, oh, you cool, take care of Tani or my ex now, only on the way and we're feeling the time. Good news, the red flag goes.
5: Hello, good morning, YFM Kingdom Clothing, Chronoma Find You. Boss Lady Nick, I say, men so me the any bear my daughter here on Chrome. Hey, or better crrrrrrrrrrrrrrrrrrrrrrrrrrrrrrrrrrrrrrrrrrrrrrrrrrrrrrrrrrrrrrrrrrrrrrrrrrrrrrrrrrrrrrrrrrrrrrrrrrrrrrrrrrrrrrrrrrrrrrrrrrrrrrrrrrrrrrrrrrrrrrrrrrrrrrrrrrrrrrrrrrrrrrrrrrrrrrrrrrrrrrrrrrrrrrrrrrrrrrrrrrrrrrrrrrrrrrrrrrrrrrrrrrrrrrrrrrrrrrrrrrrrrrrrrrrrrrrrrrrrrrrrrrrrrrrrrrrrrrrrrrrrrrrrrrrrrrrrrrrrrrrrrrrrrrrrrrrrrrrrrrrrrrrrrrrrrrrrrrrrrrrrrrrrrrrrrrrrrrrrrrrrrrrrrrrrrrrrrrrrrrrr
0: And I said, oh, my W.

0: Good morning. The frame is Azuri inside the campus. The red flag is there. It also. Oba, offering an on any thing come out, say come out deme. The red flag is here. The mommy. Oba, offering a Sabia, like, let's meet up. I'll say, I don't have TNT unless you send me TNT to come. And also see a red flag, mommy. And Oba, only. You can say TNT one or just one or some money TNT manico red flag boozing one.
1: Good morning. Red flag, I saw that more kind of day. The last time there, I'm in the game with PA. Bab J. Hey, I'm in the game now. So again, the tongue can on that. Bab J. Again, we see me, you mean, you be on the same. And such a new moon, which is medicine.
2: Good morning. Biggest red flag. 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There be a bear man, there be a common big red flag.
3: Is that a common?

0: 0-5-9-8-5-6-9 and as a 0-5-4-4-8-8-5-9-2-1. 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
3: 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Oh, you be beer.
2: Oh, wow. Say that, yeah. Keep us. We're feeding way down.

0: Kepas, designed for your dream home.
1: Friday, Saturday, and Sunday. I'm being on the vibe. Still crazy. Still crazy. P2 Lounge, Kumasi City Mall, and it's time to go down. I mean, down to the basement. 3 days of good choice chillin'. P2 Lounge, open mic on Friday. Summer Day Soiree on Saturday. We do roast and toast on Sundays.

0: Chemo Charlie, you hold me down and I'll forever be grateful. You know, say since you show me to soccer bet and they see greats, talking of good cash out, fast payout, high odds, and total odds accumulation. Bro, it they go on for this side. Charlie, that be high for day. I be you know that. Bro, soccer bet they do the most. Then my interface they catch me. Smooth navigation and easy access to all the sports games through any virtual games you choose. SoccerBet has all you need as a punter. High odds on pre-games, live games and interesting virtual games to instant virtual games as well. Don't be left out on all of this. It's a good thing you joined the fun side. Make the right choice today and enjoy all the goodies that comes with betting with SoccerBet. This advertisement has been vetted and approved by the Gaming Commission of Ghana. Bet responsibly, not for persons below the age of 18. Gaming can be addictive.
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3: 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And yum and sa ediani. I didn't change I am pony.
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7: 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Ice cream from one man from the new market. Me me red flag here. 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Oba Ben one smelly good. 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

0: Pap J, good morning. 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
1: There are people who have it like you know, me, every time. No phone. 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I cut out. 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
2: No, no, no, no, no, no,
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3: you I need lights and
2: stuff.
1: How many? Emma, if you have 1 o'clock, we phone that DND.
2: Hey,
1: you are 1 o'clock.
2: Hey,
1: you phone that do not disturb.
2: Recording.
1: Oh, yeah.
2: Just like this morning, I did record Samsung put the video I do. I do it in a call. Some call they come. This my phone that day. You know what come. I tell you, you record him.
4: Pap J. Mede ali a mi pani so ba obe ba mwa obe di di evi na roba na wun pese obe fa kotu bola di wun pese meme wanga ne mwa ode ho wanga ne mwa mina me fa li kotu bola di mwa.
1: Which girls are you people rolling with? Cause
2: I don't know what you do, Robin.
1: Nah, that build. Which kind of girls are you people rolling
2: with? Money, bowl, plates, nice plates.
1: Let me read one. Someone is raising the standard here. Or such a little bar only 50k or account with their red flag. Ladies and gentlemen, we are going to think about this with good music, okay?
5: Pap J.

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0: So this year today, no day inside, right? No, no, oh, Charlie. Well, I'm talking about TGMAs.
1: But the DJs go play.
0: It's like the DJs go play the song, yeah, and people will go jump to it. It is what it is, yeah. Across board made the best win this weekend, Saturday precisely. The Teddy Cell Ghana Music Awards, yes, coming up, yeah. Also, so you know what's happened on a Friday, on a Saturday, and a big weekend. What make us start from today? As I speak to you, the Check Check Friday promo is ongoing. And I took time to break it down for you. What we're doing on Fridays at Check Check City is very simple. Every Friday is your reward day, okay? 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It makes sense, man. The bigger, the better. Well, so Syntaxis, Activa Syntaxis, Activa Edum is Activa KNSCID as a side of town. Call this number 0544-885921. 0544-885921. That's our KNST branch. Edum branch is 0594-894-925. 0594-894-925. And Syntaxis is 0553-913-321. 0553-913-321. Diamond Health Services here, BMU. Now we have two new added branches to already existing one, Tafu Hodada, along the Mushizongo Road, Afrancho, opposite the Puma filling station, close to the Afrancho Polyclinic, and Abantama inside the Ghana Commercial Bank building. And then Ahensign, new branch near Abantama, and then Ahensign. Ahensign is just in the SDA hospital on the China Mall stretch. So if it's got to do with CT scans, if it's got to do with ECGs, if it's got to do with echo procedures, if it's got to do with endoscopy procedures, spirometry, all health-related diagnostic tests, make sure you are taking that at Diamond Health Services. All laboratory tests, all ultrasound tests or scans actually are available at Diamond Health Services. Call this number 0598-940-100, 0598-940-100 or 0241-172-336, 0241-172-336. Big weekend is here. 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Fam, like you know, teamwork makes the dream work. Hold somebody down, show some love to someone. You never know, come through in your favor, yeah? It's a great week on the mid-morning radio show. Myself, DJ Cassius, and then McLean. 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

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Wo Eclipse Collateral Management. For property owners, we say think safety and decent income. And for businesses, we say think funding before projects.

thank God it's Friday. What is your Friday song today? And then Friday, your Kodi weekend. Or Friday song your day. And then oh carry when you show ni pedrima, juma oh yeah, the alpha when you saw, the alpha when you saw, the udia ya ucha, the onya una udia is ucha ni na no ha. And then Friday we new many infamous, infamous. So good to be alive. New many infamous. Well, send a song to me, send a voice note to me on 0246 807 545. It's Friday. What is your Friday song? Tell me, I'll drop it. Up every day like it's Christmas. I'm gonna celebrate this life. We're celebrating mothers on Sunday. It's Mother's Day. It's worldwide. Yeah. Things say, hey, I'm say Ghana for the hour. Ghana for name say, hey, Mother's Day. I'm saying, Krubia can be a do mut yet. But anyway, this Sunday, we are celebrating our wonderful walking miracles, our moms. They are amazing. It's mostly thanks to our mothers that most of us are around, okay? And so bring your mom to OS Gardens Cafe and Lounge, and let's give your mom a very thrilling time and an amazing experience. Here is how much you're paying. You're paying 300 Ghana cedis per head, and they will give your mommy sumptuous meals, refreshing drinks. Yeah, she has the whole atmosphere to herself. There will also be free gifts for all the mothers that will be present. There is a place for you to park your car. Security is highly assured, and it's free entry. Monsieur, free entry in the Shannon. So, and they say, Bedi, the free, but here be a ponama until be a bit to me aba. Aha, who bit me aba sanity. But not just in yanene drinks in your free Debbie in the Shannon. So, you want to reserve a space, you want to book, you want to inquire, just call 0203 664 101. Or 0249 516 111, or 0599 593 897. 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And with as low as 30 Ghana cedis, Summer Cakes is giving you a slice of cake for you to taste and enjoy. And with just 10 Ghana cedis, you can get cupcakes for the kids, all right? They can also be commissioned. Which my catcher on say, oh, your wedding, I'm on your wedding cake and brown, the baba. A jumem, a sorry, moody anniversary, and now I worry you, crowd the anniversary, and now cry the woo ye jaw no. We will say, you're set to free from prison. Ye jaw, I'm a what it then, I told you what it then. Super so check cake and quind out. No more worrying quality check cake. Usu ja will be a check cake and be an old fan with the Nana on Sakano. And I'll be a mu ye celebration of life. Binia di a be here cake was here. Just say event to be a woody cake. Yeah, ye ye de. My summer cakes and your cake the mouth. Na feel it gwenze gwenze. Well, they have floral and baloo bouquets too. Inti. Who could share with Dofubi or airport? Who could be their common special welcome? Odofubi could school at Chia Fanabosa Namia Domoya graduation. Who could man of flowers and now say balloon bouquet and now man of money bouquet and now Pessy any gift box and a food basket and surprise Odofubi summer cakes for home. Find them

Mike, Abra, good afternoon. 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

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I say Chrome Scanning this featuring Kofimole and Quake Smoke. Diago Mamoire.

Yes, Adam, good afternoon. 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But you know what to say. And the question, dear, maybe dear, be lonely by coffee. 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

0: 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Accra, Kennedy will wager out by our traffic light on now. 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The YFM selfie with mom is back. And I'm sure say be ending and yeah. I'm sure the entries are ending today. By the end of today, na entries na ending, but you still have a few hours before the day ends, a couple more hours, yeah. And so, take a selfie with your mom for heartfelt message. Be calm. Send it to the WhatsApp number 055-252-722. The best selfies will be selected and posted on the YFM Instagram and TikTok page. Now, pictures with the most wins, you know, and the most likes, you know. Your man of prize, no, they are quite common, mommy. So don't miss this opportunity to do something special for your mom this year. Now, Casa Lake View Resort at the Kilentia Sala Fest in Eba. 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
1: I'm lucky. Yes, Abena. Abena, good afternoon. We did this about that over here. I really have a brand here. What's the bone? We are not just here, powerful UAE, Dubai. Abena, I'm going to be an idiot. And the man, I'm going to be a hopper and get you, Diana Hamilton. May the meditation of my heart be acceptable to you. Tabula, drop mama, why? Tabula, drop it. Let me shout.

0: 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Damn, I'm lucky. If I tell you. And then before I say me free, you do light bed here, oh. Hey, but now me feel so I must say doom to an electric show. SMO, the only light in here, you need your home. Huh? ECG for extremo, it's too much. It's really, it's bothersome. Make us say you cry, or what's your doom? No, why? Extremo, because I know Biano also get papa state bristle, it wouldn't feel. I know Biano cotto bristle, MCBs, no moving switches, so and no moon light bed, you ho, and that's so sound. So now, yes, I'm gonna say I'll somebody and the end cry. My resolve, honestly speaking. You guys are acting anyhow. If you do anyhow, which you will do anyhow. Munya de moyeno. Munya I cry. Munya. Munya na motete Ghana for too much. Are they? And you'll be on a bristle, or more socket, or more MCB, so more main switches, so when you feel. Into Munu de moyen, your mamma, your catch them. Also, so I won't talk bristle for products and found could use you over there. Yanum doom so no more ye and said tissue will feel or nurse so near mum can you see any peja to mana be who? Toss socket, papa, cotto bristle, and only papa, MCBs, main switches, cotto bristle. Ne used to name wow, why? Now so almost all once a son was a son. Now money and your man uncle fast a man bro, who see who dying soa. Mr. MCBs, main switches, ne distribution boxes, ninina. Socket nini na use bristle and to me so light flicker biano dumso be able to me aso ano it me jina so nti se wo ho wuni ho oyamon hwehwe se dabro uja ho isi se asem a two fie nya asem ketwa Mr. Okope bristle. For the bristle on all social media pages kepas _ bristle and I say hwehwe e check coin or shops nini na we moto electricals bia ufri. If I say Cassie Guinness Junction, a frock of fun look for no one on the right. Menus a shop be home, motor and bristle near my wall. Too bit much a cool. M said Doom Cross. 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The almost almost a cranty at it. Beat me for my chest. 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
2: You can locate Kennedy Digital Satellite in Accra at Weja, just at the old barrier traffic light in Kumasi at Tedum near Boss FM and along the Patasi Main Street near the police depot. 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

roll, and it's time to go down. I mean, down to the basement. 3 days of good toys chilling. Tizu Lounge, open mic on Friday. 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

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And I say 0201-694902. 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

0: we've been joined by reps from GB Foods to talk about an impending promotion or promotion that they have started. If you're out to GB Foods, you know, oh, and that's a Gabriel Boama Foods, and I say, and you know, and you know, and you Gloria Boama, so I'm not making. So be an word, Yanida. Be a stew da. Yanni, you see tomato paste. And the year Abumuno name Quino. You know, be a media, I trust them. I trust them because when it comes to buying tomato paste for food, some of the other brands, be all we used to coloring, yeah, dear day, and I had my stomach is very sensitive. Until the digu me, you be a me careful because I have quite na me so mama to me a careful bar, but I can trust this brand. And also, I also had the opportunity to MC one of the school activations, I think 2 years ago. So I had first-hand experience with them, and I fell in love with the brand. But I never could say, "Omo ye promotion a minka hum." Sena mi GB Foods no minka hum tene. Omo tiye manen so omo penin for so say. I feel ready me we say raffle. We try raffle no me too. Me jinem sa bilaban. So mu yi mi fri ma be kon hon. Maybe I say mi be pil. So keep your ears on the ground and pay attention to every single thing a omu be kan. And pempi ni pa bika se oh, ye to raffle la yendi. I will start with that question. I thought that maybe, just maybe, you are not playing it the right way. Bi ana wonye wonye me yi, alright? And that judges, we need to. And if it's an area, I'm also wedding in the Befako. And as an Ubiabidi, we need to do things in the right way, all right? Go through the process in the way we say, we deal winning and a French assembly, anyhow, to be an hour and 20 years. So let's get talking to them and let's know how we can credibly enroll in this promotion. Na yendibi, I feel the yendibi. Omedi sikasa, mi omedi sikasa, and eh, imagine nina, imagine nina. But you're welcome.
1: Thank you.
0: Obia bebe mic na mami. Okay. Odia, in the next 10 minutes, eh, odia, to own it. Let me start with the lady. Please don't call me names. May we know your name, may we know your portfolio with GB Foods, and why you're wearing a Gino shirt instead of the other one.
1: Okay. So my name is Ya Bona Tankwadako.
0: Hey, Tobo.
1: Yeah.
0: Naya Santini. Well, Ba Santidi. Nasa O Rashi.
1: Okay.
0: If I was
1: saying.
0: Yeah, the best frofra on your bar. If I was Ya.
1: Ya Bona Tankwadako.
0: Ya Bona Tankwadako. Ya Nafi.
1: If you see no. Eastern region.
0: Okay. Obi bien free santi memuha.
1: Sure.
0: Eya bisa wechi. Ese seche spirit kakra wo because the way o mesia ke kadina bombi ama wa mama no. All right. But you know we day e wo GB Foods.
1: Okay. Me ya media and digital manager e wo GB Foods.
0: Okay.
1: So social media, traditional media. As well.
0: All right. Thank you. Bossu.
2: Yes.
0: Uti style ni kumi no. Mo two boys. Mekoya, mekoka chum papa. Ye yomu ni netri husi. Please, your name.
2: The name is Samuel Sylvester.
0: All right. What's your portfolio?
2: Yes, I'm the area sales manager for Shantaroja.
0: Okay, but why are you wearing different shirts?
1: So the promotion is on two of our brands. So we have the Pomo tomato mix, that's why he's in Pomo.
2: Yes.
1: And you know we have Gino Jollof and then Gino Pepper and Onion as well. So that's why I'm also in Gino.
0: Wonderful.
1: So that we are fully represented.
0: Right. I love that. I love it. Now tell us about this new national consumer promotion that you guys have launched. What is it all about?
1: Okay, Pacho Yodasi. I feel way, first of all, good afternoon to all your listeners.
0: Thank you.
1: I feel way, I launched a Chedia Soko promotion. UTBB, I had a sign a Soko, I chessed near my papa room. And so we thought, say, was say it to me, Sana Okan, what is Usika Mayasa? And so was say it to me, AABB, and did die a consumer's nasty say, so many years, Nimone Yatna. And so we want to give out some rich gifts in the name of Achedio Soko.
0: Nice.
1: To our consumers.
0: Nice one. Now, adding to Namoya Achedio Soko Sabri, of all the years, about 3 years ago, 4 years ago, 1 year. Kamiyas cross switching,
1: and
0: Kamiyas Samadi. Kamiyas Samadi. I didn't feel in a mood. Why did you you know, choose to roll out this campaign in this very year or at this very time.
2: Okay, so just as my colleague Ekan, you know, the most important people to us as JB Food is our consumers. And all these years, they've served us and we also served them. So we believe that this is the right time for us to
0: appreciate
2: reward
0: them
2: and appreciate whatever they have done for us. So then we have to bring on an Achedi Esoko promo for them to also enjoy.
0: Not just a consumer's near, yeah, cotto free dress, so there be a journey with you. Yeah, any consumer's
1: only consumer's.
0: Ah, and I say, media blanky, and I mean, I'm a Tom Gino now, I mean, I'm not keeping me a consumer.
1: Be a consumer, eh?
0: If you're in feel a more, yeah, miss, I know. But how can I participate, for instance? I'm a cassa, maybe talk more productively. Gino, but Jollof, the energy of Gino for no. And you don't hear anything when you're one Jenny. It's Tiguma, why a moon, then crown sharp sharp on with your cuscoo. Pepper and onion is a big wife, because we have no cotton, me cool, no cotton Jenny. The sister, my ma, that's a woman, and the anonym, this one would dinner, sir. But now thanks to you guys, Yenya. And now Pomo to the need a hopa, such a. Ain't you know? How do we, the consumers, participate? Matete say, Oma yon mutu mouni yon mani tono. Mode, enyo achadi ene ni adeba, Oma tinaso. Oma yon mou gatekeepers. Nomo teso. 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Udi cross windi ye. Usura windi. Tisiye ena mama who say, me consumer, nena moya mame. How do I participate?
2: Okay, so participation there, very simple. And just say also what it's in. Yeah, person will be keep the promo item to themselves.
0: I gatekeeper.
2: So, yes. So all you need to do now, your own gatekeeper. One decision maker. Gatekeeper. So all what you need to do is to just buy any Gino promo Jollof or Pepper product. All you need to do when you buy, you open it. There is a 9-digit code.
0: Now to say, I hear me pan. Let's take our time.
2: Yes.
0: The next 10 minutes, my catcher saw you with the to say, men koto Gino and our promo product.
2: Yes.
0: Yeah, what? Sachet.
2: Sachet. Good. Yes. Uh-huh. Specifically. Near count all the Gino pan. Near count eight things. You know the large things. And on one count.
0: Okay.
2: But say all fat Gino promo Jollof. Say you're preparing onion. Say Jollof. Then this a promo pack. It's a special promo pack which is quite different from the regular ones.
0: Now say why a new promo pack?
2: Yes,
0: no?
2: Yes, because of the
0: promo pack.
2: Yes, the promo pack.
0: Say Gino, say promo.
2: Promo.
0: Because say the promo pack nibino.
2: Yes.
0: Right.
2: Yes. So you buy it, then you empty definitely, then you open it. There's a 9-digit code.
0: Ewo inside.
2: Ewo inside.
0: Ewo inside.
2: Inside. Yes. So okay. It's a gatekeeper. Any home? Debbie.
0: Any asie?
2: Debbie.
0: Any chain? Baby, tomatoes ni guno.
2: Yes.
0: Ewo na denise.
2: Yes.
0: Secret nani? Yes, you move a bit, then you're here home. I'm seeing you be more. Come by now, you're Cambodia crowd.
2: Oh, yeah.
0: Right, that's right. Yes, so, 9 gets no bending.
2: You just test it to *844*.
0: *844*.
2: 99#
0: Hey, you're also. No, what's a mocha?
2: *8444*#.
0: So, all networks.
2: It doesn't matter the phone. So we see MTN.
0: Brady.
2: Me can't see yourself. So
0: could be some more iPhone 16 or more charge. I don't quite know who me am, dad. If you, and to say MTN, say Vodafone, say at Tigo. So we see yam to sab na KD or you see studio.
2: Yes, yes.
0: And I will charge your wife with 16 more production room ho.
2: Yes.
0: And now you see iPad, you see SIM card near the Udebe Biao phone no SIM card ni she biano. Dial the *844*#. Let's send it. Two send I'll be with
2: you. So there's a prompt. You just follow the prompt. There are some few here. You just answer location. So in case you win, where you pick your items from, then you send it. It's simple and it's free.
1: And it's free. Yeah.
2: Most importantly, it's free.
1: Me person me the information kakaka. Promo pack no. Oche say specially designed.
0: Okay.
1: Into far promo pack na. Ebi a promo tomato mix. Oche top na. The banner be at to top ho.
0: Amateur promo pack.
1: Ayacho achedi soko. Na yadi display aeroplane, ya display car.
0: Ebi mba kwa brocheni na ayemia. Matlasi ayemia.
1: Ya display, sani manini na ewoho. And like, mi kwa diga kano, it's free of charge. Unye biya, the first time niwe bisa wu region, sani manima. But subsequently, you can just enter the unique code. Product. So I was saying we use the product, no, and stand away from code,
0: But let me ask a very realistic question, all right? As human as we are, money move in as it did, and I move catch and say young conco to genu ni pum money and scratchy. And I said genuinely, all of us that are, you know, rooting or hoping, say we saw say I say lottery Libya,
1: yeah, lottery, exactly.
0: So you could get lucky or you could get unlucky, and yeah. American lottery in your name. I took Ghana. You got credit for 2 years. It can happen. What assurances GB Foods giving to us that everything from selection process to granting winners the products, everything, the price ni bibiano, a credible, a genuine, a what should I no use again? Transparent. You're my girl.
1: Okay. Thank you very much. And we know, say, Kofobe, all the same kind of questions. And so, Oshare, on all our promo communications, we say that this advert is regulated by the National Lottery Authority on the Caritas platform. It's simple. The channel say, NLFO, Amaya Puvala, it means 30. Promotion. On my read your documents now, my show your prizes. You say, we have over 2.5 million Ghana cedis in airtime to be given out. NLFO reading, who's that? So can ever hold. And on a bi weekly basis, you come market into Wednesday, which a trim near was Yanni market.
0: Okay,
1: you come market near
0: Kumasi.
1: I think next 2 weeks we can double check.
0: Okay,
1: Baba Kumasi and bi-weekly draw, no? So I would first maybe to make it make sense, maybe found go through the prizes process.
0: Yeah, but how many now? They will you know a near 2 year, but near share price, no? And you can be ginger, me say, and then they may call top box, therefore. But it's in the end of
1: NLA will bi-weekly draw now. See, we are check electrical appliances, no? NLA, NAA draw, no? And your GB Foods, now we are just sitting down and watching them
0: for the independent body,
1: exactly, so that we know for sure that nobody's lie is not bringing his auntie to come and take part in the program.
0: And you too, you're not bringing your besties.
1: I'm not bringing my besties. It is regulated by the NLA, absolutely. And they are directly involved. Okay. Yeah.
0: Exciting prices, Ben. Up. Mom, see aeroplane be that so.
1: Aeroplane be that so.
0: And no, you the friend who chats so.
1: Okay.
0: Everything kitwani mukwak. Brian, come and do
1: it. It's for prizes, no.
0: Right.
1: Sana ya dream your customers, your consumers who need to know. We have tiered it, say, I know layers. Into no order, let's start 8
0: or your boy and customer to me would be toasting and cutters.
1: It's who dial star 844 star 99 hash now instantly. So, we need airtime instantly. You get the airtime,
0: okay?
1: It's from 1 CD, 2 CDs to 5 CDs.
0: Wow, we need credit,
1: that will be the credit instantly. And we have over 2.5 million Ghana CDs in airtime. Yeah, che. Into don't worry, we'll be answered. We'll still share that year. Airtime win ya. Don't worry. On a bi-weekly basis, I mean every 2 weeks, you're selecting markets be. So now we can Wednesday you will soon any market. You're selecting markets. Yeah, kohwa. Now Caritas platform now you can't say independent body no. You're caught to draw. Who's the first link? I'll bet it's paper now they are share box. Now it's digital. See, I know digital. Into I best spin the wheel no. I best spin ya. Now you select 25 people.
0: Okay.
1: 25 people no, on a bi-weekly basis. You could win chest freezer, microwaves, rice cooker, gas cooker, 65-inch television sets.
0: Nice one.
1: Yes. Maybe a
0: game.
1: You say
0: meet me that share Chelsea near
1: Chelsea, Ebo. Maybe I still are one year lucky. Don't give up. Continue buying and continue entering the promo. We have 5 people we are taking abroad. 5 people, all expense paid trip.
0: Actually, you go abroad.
1: And no, your secret.
0: And your secret. Make sure say US.
1: But all expense paid trip abroad.
0: Right.
1: That's for 5 people.
0: And no, all expense paid. You enter me. No, just a foul bag. Best
1: foul bag. Best. Exactly. And then a beer. One yasa all expense trip. Expense pay trip, no. The ultimate price is a brand new SUV.
0: Car
1: SUV, a car case here for a 4 tires.
0: Aye, four. Yeah, more four.
1: Four wheel drive. Four.
0: Car home.
1: Car.
0: Ah, now that I'm buying a car, I'm gonna change a car.
1: beautiful. Yes. Mm. But we also want to tell everybody, say, Obi Fur, no, Castle, while we need microwave, I will
0: come home.
1: We will call you, but you sika bia sebejo items.
0: Mm.
1: Yeah. So there's something for everybody.
0: Obia benye bi. Obia bididi. Obia bididi. Na mo ba mo nsa pan. 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O ma nka nje mo. Me ne no chrome a munga mu pa. All right. So it's been lovely talking to you. But obi person of frame mo, is there a number a toll free line be to call? And I face so no. My social media pages, you know, mu dia grow ho. Are you giving information and details there? My social media pages and so your day na yonko follow mu. And as I say, I'm a Ashanti region. I want to keep my Ashanti people involved, especially the Kumasi people. Into me say mu, mama yonko da mu ba Kumasi and so. Tell the baya, a drum krona mu ba no. Kumasi phone na yedi odo baba bedo do na yaba be support
1: mu. But just to say, we are launching promo we are working at the market.
0: Oh, sir.
1: About 4 weeks ago.
0: On Monday.
1: To Kumasi for them who here.
0: Yeah, oh, Monday. Ke wanka ni se mijina mu se kutu se ba. Monday. Next time I'm be banu. Hopefully, maybe I'll meet you guys there.
1: So for the toll free number, no. Yes, to answer social media, it was social media at Gino Ghana on Facebook, Instagram, TikTok. Yes, you can from TikTok.
0: San Omokache. I hosted them in town.
1: And for Promo Tomato Mix, and so Promo Tomato Mix Ghana.
0: Okay.
1: On all the social media platforms.
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1: If you are watching on social media, you can call us on 0800 4 4 6 6 6 6 0 0 0 0 0 0 0 0 0 0 0 0 0 0 0 0 0 0 0 0 0 0 0 0 0 0 0 0 0 0 0 0 0 0 0 0 0 0 0 0 0 0 0 0 0 0 0 0 0 0 0 0 0 0 0 0 0 0 0 0 0 0 0 0 0 0 0 0 0 0 0 0 0 0 0 0 0 0 0 0 0 0 0 0 0 0 0 0 0 0 0 0 0 0 0 0 0 0 0 0 0 0 0 0 0 0 0 0 0 0 0 0 0 0 0 0 0 0 0 0 0 0 0 0 0 0 0 0 0 0 0 0 0 0 0 0 0 0 0 0 0 0 0 0 0 0 0 0 0 0 0 0 0 0 0 0 0 0 0 0 0 0 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
0: 0044-666-0000. 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Mem Gino fo so ye wa. 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Na gi nchirimu bia na ye ampa. We're wrapping up. So yes. You wanted something, right?
2: No, just to reiterate the point.
0: But trust what she said.
2: Yes,
0: okay.
2: Yes.
0: Ma ba ide, mi ma shout out here. Why? And is there anybody you want to throw a shout out to?
2: Oh, okay.
0: And then before that, so encourage our listeners and on. They be asking what kasasa.
1: What brave crowd.
0: Mhm. Oh, ma to de dano. I won't the ass and a bemobu. Any the affair or barbetono. Any generally, all those who listen to wife men and they say my advert and mamma say was all monto because me tono.
2: Yeah,
0: all of them, what are you saying to our dear?
2: Yeah,
0: people?
2: Just so if I catch almost a promo, they are starting, you are starting it out, and people are winning. So all you need to do is get your neighborhood, your market, any shop, BI, Okumasi, BI, outlet, BI, Gino, Pomo, Jollof, Pepper, Elho. Definitely there's something up for graph for you. Yes.
0: All right. Ashalom shout out say baby Sunday and Mother's Day. Koto Gino products for Koma Wasi. Why? I was the whole year own friend. No. What's when you neto bi suma oyere no mami so ho bia na na musukra no medi lottery bi no mukwa abruchi no ma yo hello see if you are considering what to give to your mothers, you can consider that you buy some packs of Gino, some packs of Pomo or a penny kama. Now the fa frame usmami amede be kwa komo mama, please your shout out and your story. Okay. Let's start with the lady.
1: Thank you so much for the opportunity. We want to first say thank you to our consumers because enye omo a kane ye ni ase
0: intia da wa se Brazilian hair na mo e so cool Gino so cool
1: intia da omo se se omo ne ya nanti ifie bebere ni na omo they've really held us. They have trusted us. We will hook our comments by social media. We will so consumer be abeka no Pomo is not like that. Gino is not like like that we really really keep appreciate the love that we are getting. Right. This is my shout out is to all our consumers. Thank you so much for the love.
0: Chief.
2: Okay, so
0: that moment in our team,
2: yes, we appreciate that.
0: Right.
2: So I would just say thank you to my trade partners in Ashanti region, my KDs, my distributors, my wholesalers who are buying and also retailing to the various moments for them to have Gino and then Pomo product in their homes.
0: Amazing.
2: Yeah, so we want to say thank you to them all.

New Oxford International School is a reputable institution at Amekum, and they are still looking for teachers in subject fields like home economics teacher who can teach sewing, English teacher for primary, and then creative arts teacher for primary. The salary is very good. 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

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We are a big move. 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

0: for the week. Welcome to the Friday edition of the Drive of Your Life, man. Yo, shout out to Bernard, man. Enjoy the speed, bro. Now, before we get into more, right, listen up. 5A Home is still selling all the goodies at 950 Ghana Cedis. 950 Ghana Cedis. Now, let me be very, very specific. 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You're getting yourself a brand new toilet seat. 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

a new car, all right? Make nobody scare you. Because if you get out there and then sometimes you're online and you see some of these cars and then you check your budget and then you listen to the things that people are telling you, I say, oh dear, you see Canada, I use a bicycle kind of bit tomato. 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Kabion here, Jack. I'm telling you, it's MJ Motors. Say Kaneke to Aseke CSA in between. 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

0: 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We're here in Kumasi and, of course, in Accra. 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MJ Motors, we're driving your dreams forward. Ladies and gentlemen, we have a bunch of music coming up here on the show. You stay, don't go anywhere.
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6: What up, ladies and gentlemen, representing this afternoon. And next, we're getting back into a bunch of music with DJ Koda, the way you love it on a Friday afternoon. Now, before we get into that, Adam's Kitchen is telling you what are your plans of this weekend. Okay, now, I'm sure Saturday, yes, we're going to bowl. But then on Sunday, it's Mother's Day. So listen up. Adam's Kitchen Lounge and Bar were opened, all right, this weekend. Do join us. Today being a Friday, you're getting the Friday Fiesta.

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of course, PZ Taxi Rank. 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You know how we do it with MTN, okay?

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Yeah, man. 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You go no say, Charlie, life, you know, should that be sweet like that? Oh, socket. It's me plug your phone. You know, so I plug your phone every year. I did your phone, I charge. Is that? Who the shame, grand shit? Who the shame in our show? It was all the shame, no plug your power, but I have 40 unplug it. Yeah, you have to phone. It was a bit of muscle light in the bubble, boy, and then charge it. Say anything can happen to someone. I'm plug you speaker. Oh, film movie. Oh, this is an article. Plug your iron cramp with their jack. Story near different because it's either as a socket in the bed and iron the bed pool. We say no one to me use of you. Nigga, your socket in our use. Maybe I'm a car socket once I'm sure. I never go again. It's a di diagropa. Yen socket. Just when you're at electrical shop, who sockets be as a young pink, who calls be anything like. And no, but so too. There's a

And the boys, you need to be the first guy. You should be super. I gotta tell you, thank you for the guys. Then go make money. You tell them go make money. Then go make money. Because this is because this is going to be away. Somewhere somebody go send you food, betting code. You go win. You know go say thank you to the person. The person will complain because say oh I found a person like that. I found who? Code not the amount. You take care of it now.

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2: 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Still crazy. 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Summer Day Soiree on Saturday. 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
1: Charlie, I stress.
2: Oh, senior, what be the issue?
1: Bro, another one caught up in a game. I nearly get them this time. Charlie, the over 1.5 messed me up.
2: Oh, Charlie, sorry. But wait, you don't get referred for your loss?
1: Nah, bro, that thing's half day. You hear so before?
2: Yeah, soccer badge they do. Them they call them soccer chance.
1: Ah, Charlie, you sure?
2: Oh, but why I for lie you? Just make your stake on 10 plus games with odds of 1.30 or more. And when it's full, you will get your stake back times 3. Come see my bets.
1: Hey Charlie, this be interesting, oh.
2: I know, right?
0: Soccer Chance rules are simple. Bet on any of your favorite soccer league games with odds of 1.30 and more. The total number of games should be 10 or more. Now here's the catch. 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This advertisement has been vetted and approved by the Gaming Commission of Ghana. Bet responsibly, not for persons below the age of 18. Gaming can be addictive.
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iron, open kettle, any blenders nina. 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
1: Sundays, your fun days, to Adam's Kitchen Bar and Lounge. Hey, you be you know, till the last hour. And you're in San Adriani. I didn't change your point.
0: Adam's Kitchen Bar and Lounge. 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

guys, you know what I see? She wants to be on the streets right now, yeah. She wants to be on the street. Let her mix the go right now. Just say, Angelia. Roba Soko.

to the Grind for Fuel Life. If you just tune in, you haven't actually missed out on a lot because we used to have so much more coming your way. Now, YFM's a self-aware mother still on. Final entries.

and conditions they do apply. Somebody saying check it out, yo. Check City Seven Country on Friday. We end Friday, yeah. From on yeah, ma Odogwu Park. 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

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And I tell you, that is available nationwide. I'm telling you, it's weekend. I'm sure by now someone's like, yo, I'm at your gates. I'll be coming. Don't lock their door. I'll be. And today has rain too. End of story, man. Get yourself Tiger Takum today from any herbal shop or pharmacy. You know what it does. Joe points this weekend. Yep. Just make sure you are 18.

Alright, so ladies and gentlemen, we still up here on the drive of your life. We're gonna continue from now all the way till 7 p.m. When we get to 7 p.m. don't forget that we have the Friday night mix happening with DJ Bongo. Now before we move into more music, let's wish you a happy birthday, Mr. Solomon Sefakinibwa. Yes, you are the commercial manager for Safisana Ghana Limited. I hope I had the name right. Safisana Ghana Limited. Today happens to be your birthday. Now, you have a message here. You are the real deal, and may God bless you beyond human comprehension. All right, a fabulous birthday going out to you, buddy. So, Mr. Solomon, wherever that you find yourself, it's an absolute grace on your chase wherever that you go. Happy birthday. Celebrate. All right.

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2: It make I pass
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2: Never say,
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0: 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And Wakaishi. And next comes the animal. I a Benny MTTD. 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

0: o recommendation is it the A1 o Jagafo no we who have the mother to Jagafo. 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And it's only a come on, and you come on, and you come on.
1: Jagafo,
0: the Mawarian so saw. 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
0: 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And Sally, you're too much. 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What's up?
1: Jagaphobites.
3: Jagaphobites.
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